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2: Now your Hill Country weather. I'm meteorologist Scott Cook. A 20% chance of a few scattered showers tonight. Skies will be mostly cloudy with a low of 66 degrees. A 20% chance of showers and thunderstorms Memorial Day. Otherwise, we're expecting mostly sunny skies through the afternoon with a high of 89 degrees. We'll be mostly clear Monday night with lows back down to 68 degrees and a light breeze from the southeast. A 20% chance of scattered showers and thunderstorms Tuesday. Otherwise, mostly sunny skies with a high of 87 degrees.
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1: Now your Hill Country weather, I'm meteorologist Scott Cook. A 20% chance of a few scattered showers tonight. Skies will be mostly cloudy with a low of 66 degrees. A 20% chance of showers and thunderstorms Memorial Day. Otherwise, we're expecting mostly sunny skies through the afternoon with a high of 89 degrees. We'll be mostly clear Monday night with lows back down to 68 degrees and a light breeze from the southeast. A 20% chance of scattered showers and thunderstorms Tuesday. Otherwise, mostly sunny skies with a high of 87 degrees.
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When a stranger stopped beside me in an antique Cadillac. 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
1: Now your Hill Country weather. I'm meteorologist Scott Cook. A 20% chance of a few scattered showers tonight. Skies will be mostly cloudy with a low of 66 degrees. A 20% chance of showers and thunderstorms Memorial Day. Otherwise, we're expecting mostly sunny skies through the afternoon with a high of 89 degrees. We'll be mostly clear Monday night with lows back down to 68 degrees and a light breeze from the southeast. A 20% chance of scattered showers and thunderstorms Tuesday. Otherwise, mostly sunny skies with a high of 87 degrees.
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3: Now your Hill Country weather, I'm meteorologist Scott Cook. A 20% chance of a few scattered showers tonight. Skies will be mostly cloudy with a low of 66 degrees. A 20% chance of showers and thunderstorms Memorial Day. Otherwise, we're expecting mostly sunny skies through the afternoon with a high of 89 degrees. We'll be mostly clear Monday night with lows back down to 68 degrees and a light breeze from the southeast. A 20% chance of scattered showers and thunderstorms Tuesday. Otherwise, mostly sunny skies with a high of 87 degrees.
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We played all night for nothing, but that ain't nothing new. When you're trying to get a fire lit, that's just what you do. I was putting my guitar in the case, and some cowboy at the bar said, how about dropping me someplace? I said, where? He said, not far. Half a mile outside of town, he was rolling something up. By the time I hit the river, he couldn't see out of the truck. The road just kept on winding, and he sang some cattle song. I just kept on driving while the melody and the river rolled along.

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I looked at the cowboy. 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Kind of sounded like,

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Somewhere in the silence, something started ringing true. 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
2: Now your Hill Country weather. I'm meteorologist Scott Cook. A 20% chance of a few scattered showers tonight. Skies will be mostly cloudy with a low of 66 degrees. A 20% chance of showers and thunderstorms Memorial Day. Otherwise, we're expecting mostly sunny skies through the afternoon with a high of 89 degrees. We'll be mostly clear Monday night with lows back down to 68 degrees and a light breeze from the southeast. A 20% chance of scattered showers and thunderstorms Tuesday. Otherwise, mostly sunny skies with a high of 87 degrees.
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3: Now your Hill Country weather. I'm meteorologist Scott Cook. A 20% chance of a few scattered showers tonight. Skies will be mostly cloudy with a low of 66 degrees. A 20% chance of showers and thunderstorms Memorial Day. Otherwise, we're expecting mostly sunny skies through the afternoon with a high of 89 degrees. We'll be mostly clear Monday night with lows back down to 68 degrees and a light breeze from the southeast. A 20% chance of scattered showers and thunderstorms Tuesday. Otherwise, mostly sunny skies with a high of 87 degrees.
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2: I was toting my pack along the dusty Winnemucca Road when along came a semi with a high-end canvas-covered load. 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
3: Now your Hill Country weather. I'm meteorologist Scott Cook. A 20% chance of a few scattered showers tonight. Skies will be mostly cloudy with a low of 66 degrees. A 20% chance of showers and thunderstorms Memorial Day. Otherwise, we're expecting mostly sunny skies through the afternoon with a high of 89 degrees. We'll be mostly clear Monday night with lows back down to 68 degrees and a light breeze from the southeast. A 20% chance of scattered showers and thunderstorms Tuesday. Otherwise, mostly sunny skies with a high of 87 degrees.
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1: Now your Hill Country weather. I'm meteorologist Scott Cook. A 20% chance of a few scattered showers tonight. Skies will be mostly cloudy with a low of 66 degrees. A 20% chance of showers and thunderstorms Memorial Day. Otherwise, we're expecting mostly sunny skies through the afternoon with a high of 89 degrees. We'll be mostly clear Monday night with lows back down to 68 degrees and a light breeze from the southeast. A 20% chance of scattered showers and thunderstorms Tuesday. Otherwise, mostly sunny skies with a high of 87 degrees.
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3: Good morning. Now your Hill Country weather. I'm staff meteorologist James Covington. Partly cloudy, isolated afternoon thunderstorms for our Memorial Day, the high in the upper 80s. East winds 5 to 15 miles per day. Mostly clear tonight, humid, falling into the mid-60s, southeast winds 10 to 15. Scattered thunderstorms Tuesday, mostly cloudy, highs in the mid-80s. Showers, thunderstorms, cloudy for Wednesday, highs in the lower 80s.
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2: 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From the piney woods of East Texas to the rocky ranges of the Trans-Pecos, and from the Panhandle down to the Rio Grande Valley. 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
3: Well, hello, y'all. 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I am your host and your vocal tour guide as we navigate through the latest news in Texas agriculture. As our announcer said, I am Jessica Domel, and I'm joined today by our wonderful team of folks who have been working so hard all week, and you know, I just hate to keep them waiting on me. So let me stop jabbering here and let's get things started. First up, the cattle futures market is fighting with the cash market. Here's Kerry Martin.
6: Cash fed cattle prices are sitting at all-time record highs, but the live cattle futures market is at a steep discount to cash prices. Cattle market analyst Cassie Fish in Amarillo says there are a lot of factors at play here.
7: There's several factors that are influencing people, and the futures market is a reflection. It's a synthesis of, I guess, some computers nowadays, but lots of people's opinions about not only what's going on today, but what could be coming. And I think that's why the futures market's carrying a discount. I think there's a cattle on feed report on Friday that is going to show more cattle on feed than a year ago, and that's due to an incredibly slow marketing pace as we feed these cattle 45, 60 or longer more days than we have in the past. And so not so much that we still are going to have about 11.5 million cattle on feed, but our slaughter pace is significantly lower. And so I think some people are concerned or fearful that that could be construed as negative by the futures market. But when you set that aside and you look at the tight supply of cattle and the intent of the packer to make sure he keeps cattle around him, and that has been, you know, required him to pay up for cattle this week, maybe not, but maybe pay steady, so to speak. So I think that, you know, you've got, that's what's, it's pretty much the live situation. The fed cattle market is in one hand, and in the other are the worries.
6: And there are several worries that futures traders are focusing on.
7: You know, gas prices at $4.50, $5 a gallon at lots of major cities, concerned that with retail beef prices record high, that we will see the consumer have to make a choice and not be able to purchase as much beef. We don't really have any evidence of this. Another concern would be the fact that box beef prices have only made it to $3.95 for the spring rally so far. And, of course, everybody, you know, market, you know, is expected to push up above $4 in June, which is when we typically would see a higher wholesale price in June than we would in May. But it's been a very slow rally, and we just made new highs for the move this week. And I think people are kind of worried that that's a reflection, maybe that the consumer is fighting things a little bit. But we really, again, don't have any proof that that's the case.
6: Fish says inflation and political factors are other issues that could affect the cattle markets in the near future. I'm Kerry Martin on the Texas Farm Bureau Radio Network.
3: Consumer demand for beef remains strong, even with high prices. Here's James Hunt.
4: For the beef business, perhaps the biggest story of all in recent years has been the increased availability of high-quality beef. Brady Miller of Texas Cattle Feeders Association shares some numbers that really drive this point home.
8: Today in the U.S., we're probably sitting at about 85% choice or better. To compare that at 85% choice or better, when I say choice or better, that means choice and prime animals. And that's overall, that's total market. If you go back to the late 90s and early 2000s, we were at 55% choice or better. So we've increased the quality of these animals by about 30 points.
9: And when we talk about beef prices, which are in the news quite a bit, understandably, the beef prices are pretty high. But consumers today, the beef they're purchasing is vastly superior in quality to what it was a couple of decades ago, as you're describing for us.
8: 100%. You know, one of our concerns that we have in the industry is that we get these prices so high that the consumer either backs off of the proteins or they find an alternative protein. But I think one of the good things that we're talking about here is the quality of these animals and the eating experience that the consumer is getting. They're willing to pay it. And I think they will continue to pay it because today it's really pretty simple to go to the grocery store and pick out any cut of meat and be confident that you're going to go home and cook it and it's going to be a good product. And that's because of the quality that the cow-calf guy is breeding into the animals and the quality that the feed yards are putting in these animals as they're feeding them.
4: That's Brady Miller with Texas Cattle Feeders Association. I'm James Hunt on the Texas Farm Bureau Radio Network.
3: Market access for red meat exports continues to grow. Here's Tom Nicoletti.
5: Livestock and grain producers, red meat processors and exporters, and other key stakeholders gathered in Oklahoma City last week for the U.S. Meat Export Federation's spring conference. USMEF President and CEO Dan Hallstrom gave attendees an overview of the latest export results for U.S. pork, beef, and lamb. Dan, let's talk first about the importance of holding this conference during some very uncertain economic times for agriculture.
10: There's a lot of noise out there, right? There's a lot of headwinds. We still have a strong dollar and a lot of volatility in the press every day. But I think similar to what we talked about the last few times we've talked, the base demand continues to be very strong. Those beef, pork, and lamb, too. I think that's one of the messages that we heard loud and clear here is that we might not have enough cattle. The problem is definitely not demand. Demand continues to be strong, and especially in some of the areas that are maybe non-traditional. You always think of Japan's and the Koreas and the Mexico as being some of our base demand, and they are. But we have other parts of the world that are really coming around. Central America, for example. We got prime-graded product being marketed internationally in places like El Salvador, in Guatemala, which was unheard of not too long ago, and now there's a demand for it. So I think there's some really good signs on the demand side to overshadow the headwinds. One of the features of our conferences are we bring in our international staff from the markets. We have over 20 people here from around the world. And having our nine sectors of membership, but especially the producer segment that doesn't see and hear this information every day.
5: That is U.S. Meat Export Federation President and CEO Dan Hallstrom at the USMEF Spring Conference in Oklahoma City. I'm Tom Nicoletti reporting for the Texas Farm Bureau Radio Network.
3: Now that the U.S. House of Representatives has successfully passed its Ag Committee's version of the Farm Bill, what's next? The Senate Committee on Ag, Nutrition, and Forestry is expected to release its version of the Farm Bill, or at least a framework of the food and farm legislation, in June. Here's Senate Ag Committee Chairman John Bozeman of Arkansas.
11: We're working hard to do our part on the Farm Bill. G.T. Thompson did a tremendous job in the House. He's such a good guy. We're working with Senator Hoeven to try and get another bridge payment to get you by until we get ARKin PLC payments out. We forget then in reconciliation, the big beautiful bill passed probably 85% of the farm bill to the tune of about $68 billion increase in farm spending, the most ever by far. In the last Congress, if we thought we could get $10 or $20 billion of additional funding, we'd hit a home run. We were able to get $68 billion. Now, you're not going to see that till later, but you will see it. And like I said, that's good. We'd like to get this bridge payment done. We are also working really hard to finish up that 15% of the farm bill that's left. I think the most important part of that is just getting, these are not big spending items. These are things that will make a difference for you from a policy standpoint that we couldn't do in reconciliation. Things like increasing your loan limits. And right now, you know, if you're constructing something, 2018 farm bill was based on 2012 data. The world is totally different now than it was in 2012. So we need to update that. And then again, you know, several other little things.
3: That was Senate Ag Committee Chairman John Bozeman speaking with Texas Farm Bureau members in Washington, D.C. And coming up next from Texas veterinarian Dr. Bob Judd, a new strangles vaccine is on the way. Don't go anywhere. We'll be right back.
2: These stories plus a look at the markets are straight ahead on Texas Ag Today. Now back to more Texas Ag Today.
3: After a meeting between U.S. President Donald Trump and Chinese President Xi Jinping, China has reportedly agreed to purchase billions of dollars in agricultural goods from the United States, in addition to its previous commitments to buy American soybeans. American Farm Bureau Federation President Zippy Duval tells us it is an important step toward improving the farm economy.
12: Farmers are encouraged by President Trump's recent trip to China. He left Asia with a commitment from China to purchase an additional $17 billion in agricultural goods per year from the United States. When added to previous soybean commitments, total farm exports to China could be up to $28 to $30 billion. That's still well below record highs set in 2022. But we're pleased that the president made agriculture one of his priorities at the summit. Trade disputes have created uncertainty for America's farmers and ranchers who depend on open and fair markets. The trip to China was a positive step forward, and we encourage the administration to continue seeking avenues for American-grown agricultural products.
3: That was Zippy Duval, president of the American Farm Bureau Federation. There is a new vaccine for strangles, the upper respiratory disease, in horses. Here's Texas veterinarian Dr. Bob Judd.
13: Strangles is a disease that commonly causes respiratory disease in horses and is extremely contagious. Dr. Nancy Loving indicates at Equine Management that there are multiple strains of the disease, and these strains change from time to time. The disease is caused by the bacteria Strep equi and is transmitted by both direct and indirect contact. So not only from horse to horse, but from tack to another horse. Strangles vaccines have been used in the past, and the previous injectable vaccines caused reactions and sometimes contributed to an immune-mediated disease called purpura hemorrhagica if the horse had already been exposed to the vaccine or the disease. The most common vaccine used at this time is a modified live intranasal vaccine that has shown to be somewhat effective, but it can also potentially lead to purpura hemorrhagica. As far as the new vaccine, it is called StrangVac and was developed by a European company called IntraVac AB. The vaccine is a subunit vaccine, meaning the vaccine was made from a piece of the organism using recombinant technology with seven different surface proteins. There are no live bacteria, no bacterial DNA, and no M proteins that are associated with purpura hemorrhagica and can be given to exposed horses even during an outbreak. This is an intramuscular vaccine with a three-dose initial series and then boosted every 6 to 12 months. The vaccine was tested in 15,000 horses in Europe and seems to be safe, and multiple European studies have indicated that the vaccine is effective at reducing the disease in exposed horses even during an outbreak. One study indicated the vaccine even cleared 88% of the horses carrying strangles. The vaccine is not yet approved in the U.S., but a company has applied for a permit to distribute it in the U.S. I'm Dr. Bob Judd. 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
14: Good morning. Now your Hill Country weather. I'm staff meteorologist James Covington. Partly cloudy, isolated afternoon thunderstorms for our Memorial Day. The high in the upper 80s. East winds 5 to 15 miles per day. Mostly clear tonight, humid, falling into the mid-60s. Southeast winds 10 to 15. Scattered thunderstorms Tuesday, mostly cloudy, highs in the mid-80s. Showers, thunderstorms, cloudy for Wednesday, highs in the lower 80s.
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16: And we're on the line with Doug Bass from Cattlemen's Columbus. Doug, how was your sale?
17: Had a good sale, Mr. Larry. I tell you what, a little lighter run than what we've had lately, but we sure are blessed to get all the good rain we've had. We ended up with 556 head of cattle, and the market looks steady.
16: Walk the pens with me.
17: Yes, sir. On your Piker cows and bulls, your thinner, lower-yielding cattle bring 110 to 145. Medium-top cattle bring 145 to 160. Better high-yielding cows bring 163 to 197. Lower-yielding bulls, 173 to 194. Higher-yielding bulls bring 198 to 227. Pairs, pairs bring from 1900 to 5600. The bred cows yesterday bring from 2100 to 4900. The calf market looked good again yesterday. 150 to 300 pound steers bring 550 to 575. Heifers bring 5 1/4 to 710. 3 to 4 weight steers bring 475 to 620. Heifers 435 to 545. 4 to 5 weight steers 410 to 535. Heifers 4 bucks to 492. 5 to 6 weight steers 395 to 470. Heifers 375 to 445. 6 to 7 weight steers 350 to 4 1/4, heifers 315 to 420, 7 to 8 weight steers 310 to 360, heifers 290 to 340, and your 800 to 1,000 pound steers and bull yellers bring 240 to 317, heiferettes 210 to 270.
16: What was the count?
17: We had 556 head yesterday.
16: What do you anticipate for this next week?
17: We got a few deals lined up. We got some cattle we didn't get this past week as it was so wet, but I would like to tell everybody too, Mr. Larry, we've decided to have another special sale. We're going to have a sale on June 28th. That'll be a Sunday. If anybody's wanting to consign some cattle, we're taking consignments for that sale.
16: Tell everybody how to get a hold of you.
17: Yes, sir. 979-877-4454. That's my cell. 979-732-2622 is the office.
16: We appreciate it, Doug Bass. Thank you.
17: Hey, yes, sir. Thank you, Mr. Larry. We'll talk to you next week.
16: Bye-bye.
17: Bye.
15: 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I'm Larry Marble. 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
3: Live cattle traded mixed on Friday as traders awaited the cattle on feed report from the U.S. Department of Agriculture. June live cattle up 15 cents to 249.30. August live cattle up 25 cents to 239.60. Feeder markets were lower on Friday. August feeder cattle down 667 to 349.85. September feeder cattle down 647 to 346.90. Lean hogs traded higher on higher pork cutout values. June lean hogs up 62 cents to 95.75. July lean hogs up 37 cents to $100.40. May class 3 milk even at 16.90 to 100 weight. June class 3 milk down 2 cents to 16.58 a hundredweight. After moving below 80 cents on Thursday, cotton continued to trade lower on Friday as there was some squaring ahead of the three-day weekend. July cotton down 56 points to 77.42. December cotton down 40 points to 79.33. March cotton down 39 points to 80.19. Corn broke a three-day streak of moving lower and traded higher on Friday. Thursday, USDA reported a sharp increase in weekly corn export sales. July corn up 1 to 463.25. September corn up 1.25 to 469.75. December corn up 1.5 to 486.5. July hard red winter wheat down 5 to 682. September hard red winter wheat down 4.5 to 693.25. December hard red winter wheat down 4.5 to 709. June natural gas down 10 cents to 291. July natural gas down 13 cents to 302. August natural gas down 13 cents to 305. July West Texas Intermediate crude oil down 20 cents to 96.15. August crude oil down 18 cents to 92.72. September crude oil down a dime to 89.26 a barrel. The Dow rose 352 points Friday to 50,646. The S&P 500 up 37 points to 7,482. And the NASDAQ up 90 points to 26,383. And now for an in-depth dive, here is Tim Snyder with Matador Economics in Dallas.
18: Here's today's market movers. For the Texas Farm Bureau Radio Network, I'm economist Tim Snyder. Today's market movers are once again being driven by geoeconomics. Geoeconomics is what happens when geopolitical conflicts collide head-on with the global economy. Wars, sanctions, shipping disruptions, even political brinksmanship suddenly become economic indicators. And right now, the world is staring directly at that collision point. The biggest pressure point today remains the Strait of Hormuz and Iran's continued refusal to release or fully account for its enriched nuclear material. That uncertainty is pushing energy prices higher worldwide, and here in Texas, consumers are already feeling the pressure. On Tuesday, I filled up in Allen, Texas, paying $3.71 a gallon for regular gasoline. Yesterday morning, that same blend opened up at $4.15 per gallon. This is a sharp geoeconomic premium showing up almost overnight at the pump. That pain doesn't stop there. Agricultural producers across Texas are also getting squeezed. As planting activity moves north into the Texas Panhandle, fertilizer prices continue climbing alongside energy prices. That raises production expenses for farmers at a time when grain and cotton markets may not provide enough upside at harvest to recover those added costs. In short, margins are tightening fast. Now, add next week's economic calendar into the mix. Markets will be digesting the Case-Shiller 20 City Home Price Index, durable goods orders, the second estimate for first quarter GDP, personal income and spending, and the PCE Index, the Federal Reserve's preferred inflation gauge, all during a holiday-shortened week while tensions between the U.S., Israel, and Iran continue to escalate. On the equity side, technology remains the market's anchor. Strong earnings and revenue growth from the artificial intelligence, data centers, and semiconductor companies continue growing the broader indices. The Dow is trading well today. The VIX is eased slightly lower, while gold and silver are trending back lower again. Meanwhile, interest rates continue pressing higher, even as Kevin Warsh is sworn in today as the next chairman of the Federal Reserve. Bottom line, markets crave stability, and right now, stability is nowhere in sight. For the Texas Farm Bureau Radio Network, I'm economist Tim Snyder.
3: 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I'm Jessica Domel. Y'all have a good day.
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1: Welcome into this Memorial Day for 2026. Good morning, I'm Danny Mott on the Texas Farm Bureau Radio Network. And we start things off this morning with taps.

Although they're facing major financial cuts, the PBS network continues with their great Memorial Day programming from last night. Several Texas towns will be hosting Carry the Load walks and rallies on this Memorial Day. Dallas, Fort Worth, Austin, San Antonio, Flower Mound, Allen, Waxahachie, Greenville, and Kennedale all have events planned for today. That event started 11 years ago when two Navy SEALs from Dallas came up with what they thought would be a good idea for the faces and those lost in the nation's wars to remind us all what Memorial Day is really about. That event started with just a few people and now has tens of thousands, especially in the Rivershawn Area Park along the Katy Trail in Dallas. That event now supports over 50 different veteran service organizations. Numerous streets, especially in the Turtle Creek area of Dallas, will be closed today for that walk. In some other news, the University of Texas System Board of Regents has approved the design and plans to build a new residence hall at Stephen F. Austin University in East Texas. The new $70 million bill will feature a new 100,000-square-foot residence hall that will host 335 students. It will have double occupancy rooms, along with a lounge and study spaces, and staff offices. The university said construction will start sometime this year and be completed by 2028. I'm Danny Moffitt on the Texas Farm Bureau Radio Network. Get your-

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2: Good morning. Now your Hill Country weather. I'm staff meteorologist James Covington. Partly cloudy, isolated afternoon thunderstorms for our Memorial Day. The high in the upper 80s. East winds 5 to 15 miles per day. Mostly clear tonight. Humid, falling into the mid-60s. Southeast winds 10 to 15. Scattered thunderstorms Tuesday. Mostly cloudy, highs in the mid-80s. Showers, thunderstorms, cloudy for Wednesday. Highs in the lower 80s.
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1: Pneumonia is common in calves, and now ultrasound is being used to aid with the diagnosis. Hello, everyone. I'm veterinarian Dr. Bob Jedd with Texas Vet News on the Texas Farm Bureau Radio Network. Pneumonia is a major cause of death in calves, and although the diagnosis in moderate to severe disease is not difficult, some calves have subclinical pneumonia. Subclinical pneumonia is mild pneumonia in which calves appear healthy but have lung disease similar to people with walking pneumonia, although the causes are not the same. These calves follow the herd and continue to eat and drink, but have disease in their lungs that goes unnoticed until the lung damage is so severe that the calves will not respond to treatment. Veterinarians are now using lung ultrasound to detect pneumonia in these calves with subclinical pneumonia. Bovine veterinarian indicates a multi-state study was performed on 357 dairy calves across 34 farms in three eastern states, and 30% of the calves showed some form of respiratory disease between 22 and 60 days of age. 10% of the cases were clinical pneumonia, and an equal number were subclinical. So lots of these subclinical cases would be missed without ultrasound. Clinical pneumonia in calves is when the health score and ultrasound are positive, but subclinical is when the health score is negative and the calf appears normal, but the ultrasound is positive. Treatment for pneumonia is around $300, according to bovine veterinarian, and this is just the first treatment. Also, many times disease is found too late to even treat successfully. Lung ultrasound allows your vet to diagnose these cases earlier and monitor success of the treatment. Ultrasound also allows your vet to determine if infection is involved and the calf needs antibiotics or may only need anti-inflammatories. Many vets are scanning young calves once weekly, detecting respiratory disease earlier and saving more calves. I'm veterinarian Dr. Bob Judd. This is the Texas Farm Bureau Radio Network.
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5: Good morning. Now your Hill Country weather. I'm staff meteorologist James Covington. Partly cloudy, isolated afternoon thunderstorms for our Memorial Day. The high in the upper 80s. East winds 5 to 15 miles per hour. Mostly clear tonight. Humid, falling into the mid-60s. Southeast winds 10 to 15. Scattered thunderstorms Tuesday. Mostly cloudy, highs in the mid-80s. Showers, thunderstorms, cloudy for Wednesday. Highs in the lower 80s.
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0: 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The American Pledge from Mrs. Miller's Pre-K at Llano Elementary. Texas Pledge from Mrs. Hackworth's Kinder at Llano Elementary.
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6: Good morning. Now your Hill Country weather. I'm staff meteorologist James Covington. Partly cloudy, isolated afternoon thunderstorms for our Memorial Day. The high in the upper 80s. East winds 5 to 15 miles per hour. Mostly clear tonight. Humid, falling into the mid-60s. Southeast winds 10 to 15. Scattered thunderstorms Tuesday. Mostly cloudy, highs in the mid-80s. Showers, thunderstorms, cloudy for Wednesday. Highs in the lower 80s.
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1: The agricultural markets are closed in observance of the Memorial Day holiday. I'm Tom Nicoletti with the market update from the Texas Farm Bureau Radio Network. Here are Friday's closing totals. June live cattle up 15 cents at 249.30. August live cattle up a quarter at 239.60. September feeder cattle 647 lower at 346.90. October feeder cattle down 6 at 343.62. July corn up 1, 463 and a quarter. September corn up by 1 and a quarter at 469 and three quarters. July hard red winter wheat down 5 to 682. July cotton down 56 points at 77.42. December cotton lower by 40 at 79.33. July West Texas crude oil up 53 cents at $96.88 a barrel. I'm Tom Nicoletti with the Texas Farm Bureau Radio Network.
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4: Good morning. Now your Hill Country weather. I'm staff meteorologist James Covington. Partly cloudy, isolated afternoon thunderstorms for our Memorial Day. The high in the upper 80s. East winds 5 to 15 miles per day. Mostly clear tonight. Humid, falling into the mid-60s. Southeast winds 10 to 15. Scattered thunderstorms Tuesday. Mostly cloudy, highs in the mid-80s. Showers, thunderstorms, cloudy for Wednesday. Highs in the lower 80s.
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1: The agricultural markets are closed in observance of the Memorial Day holiday. I'm Tom Nicoletti with the market update from the Texas Farm Bureau Radio Network. Here are Friday's closing totals. June live cattle up 15 cents at 249.30. August live cattle up a quarter at 239.60. September feeder cattle 647 lower at 346.90. October feeder cattle down 6 at 343.62. July corn up 1, 463 and a quarter. September corn up by 1 and a quarter at 469 and three quarters. July hard red winter wheat down 5 to 682. July cotton down 56 points at 77.42. December cotton lower by 40 at 79.33. July West Texas crude oil up 53 cents at $96.88 a barrel. I'm Tom Nicoletti with the Texas Farm Bureau Radio Network.
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4: Good morning. Now your Hill Country weather. I'm staff meteorologist James Covington. Partly cloudy, isolated afternoon thunderstorms for our Memorial Day, the high in the upper 80s. East winds 5 to 15 miles per day. Mostly clear tonight, humid, falling into the mid-60s. Southeast winds 10 to 15. Scattered thunderstorms Tuesday, mostly cloudy, highs in the mid-80s. Showers, thunderstorms, cloudy for Wednesday, highs in the lower 80s.
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South Square in Texas, there's an old-fashioned barbershop pole. 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As long as folks still make a living with calloused hands. 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
1: The agricultural markets are closed in observance of the Memorial Day holiday. I'm Tom Nicoletti with the market update from the Texas Farm Bureau Radio Network. Here are Friday's closing totals. June live cattle up 15 cents at 249.30. August live cattle up a quarter at 239.60. September feeder cattle 647 lower at 346.90. October feeder cattle down 6 at 343.62. July corn up 1, 463 and a quarter. September corn up by 1 1/4 at 469 and 3/4. July hard red winter wheat down 5 to 682. July cotton down 56 points at 77.42. December cotton lower by 40 at 79.33. July West Texas crude oil up 53 cents at $96.88 a barrel. I'm Tom Nicoletti with the Texas Farm Bureau Radio Network.
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4: Good morning. Now your Hill Country weather. I'm staff meteorologist James Covington. Partly cloudy, isolated afternoon thunderstorms for our Memorial Day. The high in the upper 80s. East winds 5 to 15 miles per day. Mostly clear tonight. Humid, falling into the mid-60s. Southeast winds 10 to 15. Scattered thunderstorms Tuesday. Mostly cloudy, highs in the mid-80s. Showers, thunderstorms, cloudy for Wednesday. Highs in the lower 80s.
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1: The agricultural markets are closed in observance of the Memorial Day holiday. I'm Tom Nicoletti with the market update from the Texas Farm Bureau Radio Network. Here are Friday's closing totals. June live cattle up 15 cents at 249.30. August live cattle up a quarter at 239.60. September feeder cattle 647 lower at 346.90. October feeder cattle down 6 at 343.62. July corn up 1, 463 and a quarter. September corn up by 1 1/4 at 469 and 3/4. July hard red winter wheat down 5 to 682. July cotton down 56 points at 77.42. December cotton lower by 40 at 79.33. July West Texas crude oil up 53 cents at $96.88 a barrel. I'm Tom Nicoletti with the Texas Farm Bureau Radio Network.
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7: Good afternoon. Now your Hill Country weather. I'm staff meteorologist James Covington. Isolated thunderstorm for our Memorial Day afternoon. Partly cloudy with a high in the mid-80s. East winds 5 to 15 miles per day. Mostly clear tonight. Humid, falling into the mid-60s. Southeast winds 10 to 15. Scattered thunderstorms Tuesday. Mostly cloudy. Highs in the mid-80s. Showers, thunderstorms, cloudy for Wednesday. Highs in the lower 80s.
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1: The agricultural markets are closed in observance of the Memorial Day holiday. I'm Tom Nicoletti with the market update from the Texas Farm Bureau Radio Network. Here are Friday's closing totals. June live cattle up 15 cents at 249.30. August live cattle up a quarter at 239.60. September feeder cattle 647 lower at 346.90. October feeder cattle down 6 at 343.62. July corn up 1, 463 and a quarter. September corn up by 1 and a quarter at 469 and three quarters. July hard red winter wheat down 5 to 682. July cotton down 56 points at 77.42. December cotton lower by 40 at 79.33. July West Texas crude oil up 53 cents at $96.88 a barrel. I'm Tom Nicoletti with the Texas Farm Bureau Radio Network.
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4: Good afternoon. Now your Hill Country weather. I'm staff meteorologist James Covington. Isolated thunderstorm for Memorial Day afternoon. Partly cloudy with a high in the mid-80s. East winds 5 to 15 miles per day. Mostly clear tonight. Humid, falling into the mid-60s. Southeast winds 10 to 15. Scattered thunderstorms Tuesday. Mostly cloudy. Highs in the mid-80s. Showers, thunderstorms, cloudy for Wednesday. Highs in the lower 80s.
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1: The agricultural markets are closed in observance of the Memorial Day holiday. I'm Tom Nicoletti with the market update from the Texas Farm Bureau Radio Network. Here are Friday's closing totals. June live cattle up 15 cents at 249.30. August live cattle up a quarter at 239.60. September feeder cattle 647 lower at 346.90. October feeder cattle down 6 at 343.62. July corn up 1, 463 and a quarter. September corn up by 1 and a quarter at 469 and three quarters. July hard red winter wheat down 5 to 682. July cotton down 56 points at 77.42. December cotton lower by 40 at 79.33. July West Texas crude oil up 53 cents at $96.88 a barrel. I'm Tom Nicoletti with the Texas Farm Bureau Radio Network.
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4: Good afternoon. Now your Hill Country weather. I'm staff meteorologist James Covington. Isolated thunderstorm for Memorial Day afternoon. Partly cloudy with a high in the mid-80s. East winds 5 to 15 miles per day. Mostly clear tonight. Humid, falling into the mid-60s. Southeast winds 10 to 15. Scattered thunderstorms Tuesday. Mostly cloudy. Highs in the mid-80s. Showers, thunderstorms, cloudy for Wednesday. Highs in the lower 80s.
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I play softball for 8 Eusting. 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
1: Cattle mostly lower, corn higher. I'm Jessica Dolmel with the closing markets on the Texas Farm Bureau Radio Network. The markets are closed today in observance of Memorial Day. Here's how things turned out on Friday. June live cattle up 15 cents to 249.30. August live cattle up 25 cents to 239.60. Feeder cattle were lower Friday as traders awaited that afternoon cattle on feed report. August feeder cattle down 665 to 349.85. September feeder cattle down 647 to 346.90. June lean hogs up 62 cents to 95.70. July lean hogs up 37 cents to 140. May class 3 milk even at 1692 a hundredweight. June class 3 milk down 3 cents to 1657 a hundredweight. Cotton traded lower Friday due to some squaring ahead of the weekend. July cotton down 56 points to 77.42. December cotton down 40 points to 79.33. March cotton down 39 points to 80.19. Corn broke a three-day streak of trading lower Friday and moved higher on good international demand for U.S. corn. Thursday, USDA reported a sharp increase in weekly corn export sales. July corn up 1 to 463 and a quarter. September corn up 1 and a quarter to 469 and 3 quarters. July hard red winter wheat down 5 to 682. September hard red winter wheat down 4.5 to 693 and a quarter. June natural gas down 11 cents to 290. July natural gas down 13 cents Friday to 302. July crude oil up 25 cents to 96.60 a barrel. August crude oil up 19 cents to 93.09 a barrel. For the Texas Farm Bureau Radio Network, I'm Jessica Dolmel.
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6: Good afternoon. Now your hill country weather. I'm staff meteorologist James Covington. Isolated thunderstorm for our Memorial Day afternoon. Partly cloudy with a high in the mid-80s. East winds 5 to 15 miles per day. Mostly clear tonight. Humid, falling into the mid-60s. Southeast winds 10 to 15. Scattered thunderstorms Tuesday, mostly cloudy, highs in the mid-80s. Showers, thunderstorms, cloudy for Wednesday, highs in the lower 80s.
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4: Good afternoon. Now your Hill Country weather. I'm staff meteorologist James Covington. Isolated thunderstorm for our Memorial Day afternoon. Partly cloudy with a high in the mid-80s. East winds 5 to 15 miles per day. Mostly clear tonight. Humid, falling into the mid-60s. Southeast winds 10 to 15. Scattered thunderstorms Tuesday. Mostly cloudy. Highs in the mid-80s. Showers, thunderstorms, cloudy for Wednesday. Highs in the lower 80s.
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3: Now your Hill Country weather. I'm meteorologist Scott Cook. Our skies will be partly cloudy tonight with a low of 67 degrees. Winds out of the southeast at only 5 miles an hour. Mostly sunny skies throughout the day Tuesday, and our highs will be warming up to 87 degrees, with light breeze continuing out of the southeast. We will have a 90% chance of showers and thunderstorms arriving Tuesday night. Lows down to 67 degrees with a southeastern breeze. A 60% chance of showers Wednesday with a high of 81 degrees.
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Now here's what you do. 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Get a cup or a glass, some ice cubes, pour in a little Topo Chico, add salt, and three fingers of vodka. 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
4: Now your Hill Country weather. I'm meteorologist Scott Cook. Our skies will be partly cloudy tonight with a low of 67 degrees. Winds out of the southeast at only 5 miles an hour. Mostly sunny skies throughout the day Tuesday, and our highs will be warming up to 87 degrees, with light breeze continuing out of the southeast. We will have a 90% chance of showers and thunderstorms arriving Tuesday night. Lows down to 67 degrees with a southeastern breeze. A 60% chance of showers Wednesday with a high of 81 degrees.
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